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0: Lord John Summit, Charlie XCX, the Smashing Pumpkins, Olivia Dean, and more. 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Fred Show will tell you how to win. 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
2: Welcome to another episode of iHeart's K-pop with JoJo. And let me tell you, if you're K-pop stan, spread the word. We do it every weekend. We're right here. Right about now, 2 hours, nothing but K-pop and global pop. Coming up in hour number two, Le Sserafim joins me. Interview and performance, Le Sserafim in hour number two. But let's kick everything off with the fellas of 82 Major. Love these guys. Love this track. This is Sign.
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1: Hi. Okay, here we go. Baby Monster intro. 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
2: Hi, everyone. 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
1: All right, let's do it. This is Choom. Let's go. Ooh.

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1: Coming up in hour number two, Le Sserafim's hanging out. Hour number two, Le Sserafim's hanging out. Interview, couple of performances. If you love Le Sserafim, do not move. BTS, Hooligan, let's go.

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1: 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Let's do Boy Next Door now. 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
5: 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Since their powerful debut in May of 2022 with their first mini album, Fearless. 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

0: 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You may notice we just have four members here with us tonight. Where's Chaewon at?
1: Chaewon is resting well. She's healing up. She's feeling a lot better. We have her standy with us at all times.
0: Absolutely.
1: So, please send her a lot of love.
0: Love it. All right, take a seat, ladies. Take a seat.
2: Thank you.
0: All right. Hey, you guys say Pure Flow Part 1 marks a new chapter in Le Seraphim's evolving narrative around fear and growth. Why did you guys decide to take this album in that direction?
3: 한 새로운 서사와 새로운 챕터의 앨범이라고 들었는데 왜 이런 방향을 선택하셨나요?
1: Well, for this album, we wanted to talk about the most authentic story that we could tell, and we all kind of felt like we grew a lot from our first album, Fearless, and we deal with fear a lot differently now, and we wanted to kind of reflect upon that in this new chapter, in this new era.
0: Where did the ideas from Pure Flow Part 1 come from?
3: Pure Flow Part 1의 아이디어는 어디서 나온 건가요?
1: Well, Pure Flow Part 1 is an anagram of powerful. We drew back a lot of the themes for this album from our first EP, which was Fearless, and that was also an anagram. Well, Le Seraphim isn't an anagram of I Am
0: right.
1: Fearless, so that kind of ties back to the whole anagram identity that we started off with, which is why Pure Flow became the album title.
2: 저희가 데뷔 때는 두려움이 없어서 강하다라고 외쳤다면 이번 앨범에서는 두려움을 알게 돼서 더 강해졌다라는 더 성장하고 성숙해지는 저희 모습을 담았습니다.
4: I would say in our debut album, our statement was, we are powerful because we're not fearless. Whereas for this album, we show maturity and growth because we have acknowledged our fear. It makes us stronger.
0: So cool, man. What can you tell your fans about facing fears? Any advice?
3: 제 팬들에게 두려움을 접근할 때 어드바이스를 줄 수 있는 게 있다면?
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4: I would say that when you have fear, it means that you have a desire to be better. So I want to commend that you're taking on that challenge. So I want to give the advice that rather than rejecting your fears, to accept it, because I think it's a way to love yourself. So I would tell them to keep going as you are.
0: Yeah. You guys like that advice?
2: Yeah.
0: Feeling that? You feeling that? Huh? Let me ask a question to each of you.
1: Yeah.
0: What scares you?
3: Oh. 각 멤버들에게 무엇이 가장 두려운지.
2: So many
1: fears.
2: What? 없어?
1: Nothing.
2: Mosquito.
1: Mosquito.
2: Wow.
1: She's afraid of mosquitoes.
2: I hate.
1: Yeah. She recently got bitten at our dorms.
2: She's so.
1: That's so funny. Yeah. I would say mosquitoes too. Someone who said Rachel?
2: Rachel.
1: Yeah, sometimes I'm afraid of Rachel.
2: Ghosts.
1: Oh, but like horror movies. But I recently watched Backrooms.
0: Oh man.
1: Yeah, it was really fun. I enjoyed it. But it was
0: a Latin sound to the album. Why were you drawn to that sound in LA? Come on now.
2: Yeah,
0: you came to the right place.
1: Yes.
3: 앨범에 라틴 사운드가 있던데 그거는 또 어디서 영감을 받으신 건가요?
1: Well, we tried a lot of different genres for this album. There's like ballet funk, there's EDM, there's hard style, and Latin was just, well, we've always enjoyed Latin inspired or Latin music. So, it just came really naturally, and it fit the themes of like enjoying and having, you know, fun together and dancing together and just enjoying music. So it just came really naturally.
0: Sounds pretty good though, right?
1: Thank you.
0: Asking the fans, yeah. You guys all took part in writing this album. What was it like all taking a part in the writing process?
3: 멤버들 모두 앨범에 이제 곡 작업 참여를 했다고 들었는데 그 과정은 어떠셨는지?
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4: Working on this album, I took part in sessions for the first time. So watching a track come to life and become a song and being a part of the album really was all such a wonderful process and it made me want to continue doing this with the rest of my members.
0: At the center of the album is the focus track, Boom Pala. Yeah, man.
1: Yeah, Boom
0: Pala. That song features a very familiar song recognized all over the world, the Macarena. Why'd you guys choose to make the Macarena such a big part of Boom Pala? It's such a classic song. Who doesn't love that one, you know?
4: 이번에 붐팔라의 친숙한 마카레나 노래가 나오는데 왜 이 노래를 이렇게 크게 동영하기로 결정을 하셨는지.
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4: I would say it's because the message of our new album is to lean into your fears, to accept your fears, and to enjoy it. And since Macarena is such a globally known song that's so fun and positive, I thought that it would make a great synergy when it's combined together with our song.
0: There it is, man.
1: Yeah.
0: You mentioned mosquitoes. Now I feel like I've got an itch on my leg. I'm thinking like, ah.
6: 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I'm not a purple, I'm not a purple, I'm not a purple, I'm not a purple, I'm not a purple, I'm not a purple, I'm not a purple, I'm not a purple, I'm not a purple, I'm not a purple, I'm not a purple, I'm not a purple, I'm not a purple, I'm not a purple, I'm not a purple, I'm not a purple, I'm not a purple, I'm not a purple, I'm not a purple, I'm not a purple, I'm not a purple, I'm not a purple, I'm not a purple, I'm not a purple, I'm not a purple, I'm not a purple, I'm not a purple, I'm not a purple, I'm not a purple, I'm not a purple, I'm not a purple, I'm not a purple, I'm not a purple, I'm not a purple, I'm not a purple, I'm not a purple, I'm not a purple, I'm not a purple, I'm not a purple, I'm not a purple, I'm not a purple, I'm not a purple, I'm not a purple, I'm not a purple, I'm not a purple, I'm not a purple, I'm not a purple, I'm not a purple,

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1: 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I'm your host, JoJo Wright. Would you say that the sisterhood you've built is another key theme of Pure Flow Part 1? Because you guys are sisters at this point, like real family.
3: 네, Pure Flow Part 1의 다른 주요 주제 중 하나가 이제 같이 쌓아온 자매 같은 유대감이라고 말할 수도 있을까요?
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1: Oh my gosh, yeah.
2: Okay, are there any old songs that you guys wish that you could perform more, or just songs that you love performing for us, especially old ones?
3: Oh, old ones.
4: 이제 옛날 곡들 중에 더 할 수 있, 더 무대에서 보여줄 수 있고 싶어하는 곡이 있다면은.
1: Oh,
5: so many.
1: Oh my gosh.
5: Hydra.
1: Oh my god, the Hydra? Yeah. Ah, can you do that? Yeah.
5: That is my favorite. Oh my gosh, yeah. That's a good one. Oh, No Celestial is also a really good one. I feel like it kind of gives the vibes off Creatures.
3: Impurities.
5: Impurities. Yeah. Oh my god.
3: And Good Parts.
5: Oh, Good Parts. Good Parts. Good Parts is good. Gosh, what about me? Oh, I am a...
3: Yeah, Sorrel.
5: So
3: I don't.
5: I don't. My solo song.
0: Yeah. We have a fan question from our TikTok chat. What's your favorite song to perform on the album?
4: 앨범에서 퍼포먼스하기 제일 좋아하는 곡이 있다면?
3: Oh, Creatures.
5: What else?
6: 저는 아이러니라는 곡이 있는데 아직 퍼포먼스 무대를 해본 적은 없지만 노래만 들어도 되게 막 신나고 나중에 언젠가 무대에서 해보고 싶다 하는 곡 1순위입니다.
4: I would say the song Irony, we haven't had the chance to perform it on stage yet, but because the song is so fun and exciting, it's the number one song that I'm most looking forward to performing.
5: Yes.
0: Some more talk about Boompala, the focus song from the album. There's nothing like this song out there. I think everybody would agree with that. Mixes the Macarena with Buddhism-inspired lyrics like Nothing's Forever, So Nothing's to Fear, making it even more unique and unexpected. Yes. So with all that said, do you think Boompala will become the anthem of this summer?
1: Oh.
0: Is it possible?
4: 올해 붐팔라가 정말 마카레나도 섞어놨고 불교에서 영감받은 가사도 있고 정말 특별한 곡인데 올해 가장 핫한 여름 서머송이 될 수 있다고 생각하시는지
5: If you guys enjoy it, maybe it will become the song of the summer, hopefully. But to me it is at least. We all need the inner peace.
0: Yes, you do. And it's happening, man. Do you think it's happening? Song of the summer?
5: She goes, yes.
7: I mean, need a little hint.
5: Thank you.
0: The album is Pure Flow Part 1 by La Seraphim. We've been sharing parts of songs and chatting with the group, and now some exciting news. Listen to this, guys. La Seraphim has landed its third number one and sixth top 10 on Billboard's top album sales chart as Pure Flow opens on top of the list.
5: Ooh,
0: when you hear that, I mean, I'm sure I'm not the first one to tell you, but when you hear that kind of news, what goes through your head?
4: Oh, 이런 좋은 소식을 들었을 때 무슨 생각이 먼저 드시나요?
5: Fear not.
3: Yes.
5: Fear not. Thank you to Fear not. Thank you guys so much for always supporting and showing us so much love, regardless of whatever. So thank you.
3: Thank you for supporting us.
5: Yeah.
1: Let's go!
0: All right. Time for... You know what's up. Time for one more song from the ladies of La Seraphim Spaghetti. Let's go!

0: Thank you, guys. Thank you, thank you, thank you.
1: Thank you, thank you.
0: Oh, man, this is so amazing. So many likes, so many, over 11 million likes.
1: Oh, my God.
0: On TikTok. Great conversation. If you missed any of the show, you can hear it all again next weekend on iHeart's K-Pop with JoJo on iHeart Radio stations everywhere. Plus, look out for videos on demand from tonight's performance. Once again, thank you, Le Sserafim.
1: And
0: thank you to you guys here, you guys at home watching. We love you. They love you. I love you guys.
1: Thank you, JoJo. Thank you.
0: Thank you. I'm JoJo Wright. Thanks for listening and thanks for watching. Good night.
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0: Yeah, we back. What up? It's JoJo on the radio. Special thanks once again to the ladies of Le Sserafim. Always great to see you. Don't forget to follow us, K-Pop with JoJo, on Instagram. Let's go Taemin now. Permission.

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1: Well, thank you guys for hanging out. Much appreciation. And if you're a K-Pop stan, spread the word. 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Every sip is a hit. TXT's Yeonjun is releasing his second solo project, No Labels Part 2. That's coming up in July. Big shout to Yeonjun, by the way. What's up, man? NCT Dream, celebrating their 10th anniversary August 25th with NCT Dream 10th Anniversary Party, the Sweet Dream Hotel. That's going to be at Inspire Arena in Incheon on August 22nd and 23rd. So if you're looking for a reason to fly to Korea, that's a pretty good one. Just throwing that out there. All right, coming up next, going to play InMix. Going to play Cordis. Maybe another surprise or two. Don't forget to follow us, K-Pop with JoJo, on Instagram. 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
1: 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This is Heavy Serenade.

Hey, thank you so much for hanging out, man. I really appreciate it. If you're a K-pop stan, spread the word. We do it every weekend right here, right about now, 2 hours. Nothing but K-pop and global pop. It's one of my favorite tracks of the last 2 years. Cordis.

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0: 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We'll investigate. $1,200 with Showbiz Shelly and the Showdown. Kiki's Court on Monday. 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

She'll be alright. No riding shining arm at night. She will save herself this time. And in fact, tonight, she did confirm. The cold never lasts, my darling. It just teaches the heart how to

0: Waiting by the phone. He's new Monday morning on The Fred Show. Why did somebody get ghosted? We'll investigate. $1,200 with Showbiz Shelly in the Showdown. Kiki's Court on Monday. Ba-dum-bop.
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0: 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Amber.
1: Uh-huh.
0: All right, welcome back. Let's call this guy Zach. You met him on Bumble, and you guys went back and forth on the app, and then you went out for drinks, and you thought that went really well. You invited him back to your place. You guys hung out there and, quote-unquote, watched a movie, the air quote thing. So I don't know what happened there, but what I do know is that he has not reached out to you since leaving your home, since spending, like, half a day with you, but several hours, you said, and you're confused. He hasn't responded to you. He hasn't reached out to plan another date, and you have no idea why.
1: None.
0: Well, let's call Zach right now. Good luck, Amber.
1: Thank you.
2: Hello?
0: Hi, is this Zach?
2: Yes.
0: Hey, Zach, good morning. My name is Fred, and I'm calling from the Fred Show, the morning radio show. And I have to tell you that we are on the radio right now, and I would need your permission to continue with the call. Is it okay if we chat for a minute on the air? You can hang up anytime.

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0: 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My name is Tiki, and I got it showed up on the showdown, and we can't hang.
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1: 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The Fred Show is on. Hi, Jason Brown.
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1: Showbiz Shelley is here. Monday in the showdown again tomorrow morning. Bella Hameen's here on the phone and the text. Waiting by the phone is brand new and next. Why did somebody get ghosted? We'll investigate the entertainment report after that. What do you have, Jay?
6: The huge pop star that says she's ready to have another baby. Who is it?
1: Okay. That's all coming up this hour. Fred Show is on.

0: waiting by the phone? It's the Fred Show.
1: Hey, Amber, good morning. Welcome to the program. How are you?
2: I'm okay. How
1: just
2: are you?
1: Okay. Okay. Well, I mean, that makes sense. I'm telling you, it's always the people that are like, I'm amazing.
3: Right.
1: You're amazing, but you're on waiting by the phone. You got ghosted. Somebody doesn't like you. They're ignoring you. They're trying to pretend you don't exist, I guess. What happened with this guy, Zach? I want to know how you met, about any dates that you've been on, and then why you think you're being ghosted now.
2: Okay. Well, I met Zach on Bumble, and, you know, like you do, and we did the sort of normal back and forth on the app, and then, you know, traded phone numbers and started texting, and then we set up a date, and everything was, I don't know, I thought pretty, like, standard, you know. It went well, and I don't know. I mean, I'm pretty modern in my dating, and so I had invited him to my house and to, you know, like, watch a movie, and had a few drinks at a bar before that. It was near my place, and so he hung out for a while and then left, and I have not heard from him since. So okay. I don't know, you know, like, what's going on? Why ghost now? He was with me for like 3 hours. Why spend that amount of time with me and then just ghost?
1: Okay, and when you say you're modern in dating, that means like we had some drinks and you were into it, so come back to my place. Like you're forward is what you're saying. Like whatever happens, happens kind of thing.
2: Yeah, I mean, like, why be around the bush? You know what I mean? Like, why not just know if you really like someone right away?
1: Right, Kiki. Why beat around the bush?
4: Why beat around the bush? Or give up the bush? Or whatever you did. Is the modern the new word for it? Okay.
1: Okay, modern is apparently the new.
4: No, I like that, girl.
1: Well, whatever. All I'm saying is that I just want to make sure I was clear about what you meant by modern. But so you had this great evening and the drinks and back to your house and the whole thing. And then you have not heard a word from him since. I guess maybe you've reached out a couple times. Have you sent a text or something? No reply?
2: No reply.
1: All right. That's interesting. Yeah. All right. Well, let's call this guy Zach in just a second. We'll play a song, we'll come back, we'll call him, and we'll see if we can get him on the phone and ask these questions on your behalf, Amber. And the hope is that we can straighten this whole thing out and then set you guys up on another modern date and pay for it, okay?
2: Okay, thank you.
1: Let's see what happens next. Part 2 of Waiting by the Phone, right after Shawn Mendes. We're back in 3 minutes. It's the Fred Show.

0: Scott Mendez, it's the Fred Show. Amber.
1: Mm-hmm.
0: All right, welcome back. Let's call this guy Zach. You met him on Bumble, and you guys went back and forth on the app, and then you went out for drinks, and you thought that went really well. You invited him back to your place. You guys hung out there and quote-unquote watched a movie, the air quote thing. So I don't know what happened there, but what I do know is that he has not reached out to you since leaving your home, since spending like half a day with you, but several hours, you said, and you're confused. He hasn't responded to you. He hasn't reached out to plan another date, and you have no idea why.
1: None.
0: Well, let's call Zach right now. Good luck, Amber.
1: Thank you.
2: Hello?
0: Hi, is this Zach?
2: Yes.
0: Hey, Zach, good morning. My name is Fred, and I'm calling from the Fred Show, the morning radio show. And I have to tell you that we are on the radio right now, and I would need your permission to continue with the call. Is it okay if we chat for a minute on the air? You can hang up anytime.
2: I guess. I know.
0: It's weird to get a call like this. No, it's not a joke, and I really appreciate you answering and being willing to talk to us. We're trying to help out a woman who I guess you recently met from Bumble. Her name is Amber, and you guys went on a date. Do you remember her?
2: Yeah.
0: You do?
2: Yeah, I remember Amber.
0: Well, so we just chatted with her, and she said that she enjoyed going out with you, and I guess you went back to her place after the date that you went on and had some drinks and whatever. And she says that she's surprised you haven't reached out since that date, and she can't get a hold of you. So what is your side of the story here? Why are you – what's going on? It sounds like there is a story.
2: To be honest, I did think she was cool. We had drinks for a little while. But then when I went back to her place, that's when things changed for me.
0: Okay. What happened?
2: I don't even know if I can stay. Okay. So she took me into this room, this bedroom, right? And she wanted me to pick out a movie. And it's set up kind of like a library. There's a lot of shelves. There's DVDs. There's VHSs, books, and stuff. And
0: so she has a room full of movies.
2: Yeah. It's this big old room, and you walk in, and you're like, oh, that looks normal. And then I looked closer, and every single book, movie, DVD, all of that, they're all adult movies. You know what I mean?
0: And she has a room full of adult movies. And by the way, this stuff is free on the interwebs. You get them on the interwebs. You don't have to pay for it.
2: Every single one of them. And then they're like vintage. And there's, you know, she's got signed things in there. And I assume those are from the actors in the films. And I don't know. It's she's got all this is just erotica, collection. Media, magazines, films. Like, it's, I don't know.
3: It blew my mind.
2: And
0: wow.
2: She told me that, yeah, her collection's worth $15,000 to $20,000. And that she travels all over the world to grab this stuff and get it signed at conventions. And I don't know. That's it's way too much for me.
0: She has an adult film tribute room and a $20,000 collection to boot. Let me bring Amber in. I can't wait to hear her. She's a curator. Amber, Amber, I had no idea you have an entire library devoted to this stuff.
1: Yeah, and I cannot believe that you're judging me for that, Zach. Like, are you kidding?
0: I'm sorry that I forgot to mention that she's here. I get very forgetful. I get caught up in the story. And then, yeah, but she's here. Tell me about it. Tell me all about it. I need to hear about this extensive adult film collection that you have in your home.
1: Well, first of all, I don't understand what difference it makes, like, what I collect. What if it was Star Wars or Harry Potter or something like that? Is that better somehow? I mean, like, these are original things. I have the original first edition Debbie Does Dallas on tape signed by the entire cast.
0: By the entire cast?
2: Well,
1: yeah.
0: Are they all even still alive? The cast of Debbie Does Dallas.
1: But no, they're not. And I also have the earliest editions of Playboy and Penthouse. I've got Bring these props used by like Ron Jeremy and John Holmes.
0: What
4: does that mean?
0: Screen used props?
1: Exactly what you think it means. Exactly what you think it means.
3: Oh, collector's items. Okay.
0: Screen used props from John Holmes and Ron. Wow. Okay. Wow.
1: Yeah.
0: Yes.
1: I've got autographs from like Jenna Jameson, Sasha Frey. You know, like I really honestly may have one of the the most well-curated adult collections in the world. So I don't understand why that's, like, not appreciated. What if it was, like, Pokemon or like, Jordan rookie cards or something? Like, would that be okay, Zach? But, like, my first edition of Pirates, which is, by the way, the most expensive adult film ever produced, in its original packaging and signed by the star, Jesse Jane, in perfect condition, which is worth thousands of dollars. That's a joke.
0: Perfect
1: I don't
0: condition.
1: Get it.
0: You ever heard of Pirates?
4: No.
0: It is, in fact, the most expensive adult video
4: it's
0: ever made.
4: It's budget, so yeah. It's got to be
0: wow.
4: good.
0: So, Zach, yeah. This woman has culture. I mean, look at this. She spent a lot of time and energy collecting this stuff. And I will say, she has a point. I mean, she is a grown-up. It's grown-up stuff. Yeah. What if you'd walked in her house, and we've heard much worse. Well, I don't know if we've heard about this quantity. But, I mean, if you walked in and she had Pokemon cards everywhere, would you judge that the same?
2: I mean, that'd be one thing, but it's... You know, I just think it's slippery slope. I think how long till she's having me dress up and wanting to film our, you know, action going on. That's just not something I'm into.
1: Oh, my God. Wow. Really? Like, you know what? This call was a mistake. I don't even want a second date. You're so uncultured. Like, what a pig. Sorry, but no.
0: Wow. Uncultured. Now, the screen-used props that you have, are they, like, hermetically sealed? I mean, like, how are they? You're not handling these things, are you?
1: Well, you can't really handle that, like, anything, you know, when you've got something that's worth a lot of
0: right,
1: money, you don't
0: right,
1: want to handle it very much.
0: Right.
1: So, no.
0: When one of the people's in jail and the other one's dead. Yeah, you're not able to do that. All right, look, Jana, I guess she's not interested in going out with you now because you don't appreciate her hobby. And it sounds like you don't want to go out with her anyway, so it doesn't really matter.
2: Yeah, no, I'm good.
0: Okay, well, we've heard about a lot of collections. I've not heard about this one, but you're very proud of it. And Amber, you know, you do you.
4: Yeah.
0: And you enjoy yourself
1: Thank
0: with
1: you.
0: That. And I'm sure you'll find somebody who sees the value and the effort that you put into all the miles you've traveled to go to, I can only imagine where, Eroticon or whatever. What are they call those things?
4: The convention.
0: Yeah. I can only imagine how much the investment that you've made in expos. Yeah, exactly. Guys, thank you both for your time. Best of luck to both of you.
1: Thank you.
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4: I got a hot take, and I've said it before. Hot take. Honestly, you're in a public restroom. Let Jesus take the wheel.
5: Let's put our cheeks together.
4: You can cover all the toilet seat you want, but then you touch the stall, you touch the door, you touch the sink, honestly, there really is no avoiding it. Of all the places on my body that are going to get nasty, it may as well be my booty, because I'm not touching my booty.
6: You put your raw clappers on that toilet seat.
4: I do. In a hotel room.
5: In a hotel room, for sure.
4: If we're in a situation where I'm in public and I'm having to do that, and you know I try and avoid that at all costs. You know if there's any chance of that happening, I cancel my plans. I'll plan out my whole day based on making sure that I don't have to do there's not a situation like that on the go. I really don't like public restrooms at all.
6: I don't either.
4: I don't even like to breathe in them. I just don't. I don't. But then I'll go get on an airplane and sit down and, you know, just plop down. Here we go. Because you know what? I've lost control at that point.
6: Yes.
4: I've lost control of the germs. Like, they're everywhere. There's nothing you can do. And I feel the same way about a public restroom. Like, honestly, the bottom of my booty is, I'm never going to touch that. Goes right back in my pants.
3: Kalen's entertainment report is on the
7: show. So we talked last hour about everything I could find regarding Taylor Swift's supposed bachelorette party in Rhode Island this weekend. Well, Travis seemed to be hitting the West Coast for what appeared to be a bachelor party this weekend. So it was not together, like Kiki and Big Tim's, very much separate, different coasts. He was on stage with Chris Lake shooting a bubble gun. Love that. Prior to the show, he hit up West Hollywood dive bar Barney's Beanery with all his bros. They had some adult bevs and watch the World Cup. And in true Jason Kelce fashion, he was talking with a group of fans about the Philadelphia Eagles, and then played them in Papa Shot, which we love it. I mean, Jason is just everything. And then to top it off, the group pulled up to the Navy base Coronado NASCAR race in San Diego. They were spotted on the deck of an aircraft carrier hanging with some service members in the lead up to the race. So he's done a lot of straight man things in one weekend, and I love that for him. Speaking of Travis, his dad and Taylor's future father-in-law made things social media official with a special woman in his life just weeks before the supposed wedding. So this woman really secured the bag, and I'm taking notes. So he shared a photo featuring Doree Hepner, is her name, who appears to be his new lady, and captioned it with the dynamic and gorgeous Doree Hepner, and then named the restaurant they were at, the band they were seeing, and this is very, very public by Travis's dad. Right now, all the eyes are on the family, and he just introduces this new woman. Like, I think she just scored the ultimate plus one to the Taylor Travis wedding just in the nick of time. Like,
5: oh, yeah.
7: Like, that's nuts. And do you think, like, Taylor and Travis are like, who is this woman, like, that's going to be at their wedding? Like, there are going to be 1,200 people there, so I don't know.
4: I wonder about that. Like, I wonder if you invite a plus one to most weddings, you don't really, if you give someone a plus one, then you don't get to dictate really who they're going to bring. In fact, some people I know, if you're not in a serious relationship or you're not married, then you don't get a plus one. Mm. Or like in my case, since I'm neither of those things ever, if I'm going to bring a plus one, then I usually will run it by the person, like, hey, are you good with this?
7: Right.
4: Whatever. But like for that, you know, you can't just have anybody showing up to that thing.
7: In such an ironclad, like, I don't know, closed off thing. But I guess you're doing it at Madison Square Garden, supposedly, with 1,200 people. So it's got to be a little loose. But I don't know. I would assume they want to know every single person. I wonder if you have to, like, report who your plus one is. Like, if you're, I don't know. Like, that's just so crazy. But it looks like Doree Hepner, she knows the ways and secured the bag. finally, Britney Spears says she is keeping her fingers crossed to have another chance at being a mom, telling us that she wants to have another baby. So she posted one of her famous videos over the weekend, dancing with a ukulele, which is now one of my favorite things to say, in a yellow dress. Of course, the dress was falling off. We love to see it. She is also rocking that ukulele, holding it in front of her face, dropping low with it, even hiding in her dress at one point. But the caption, yeah, no, girl, the caption seemed a little less joyful. She said that, now follow along with me here because I had to decipher this. Guitars make her think of baby aliens, and she's drawn in by their gentle strings. Okay. She said that it's an emotional day for her and that she bought the ukulele from when she was in Mexico in hopes one day she can have another baby. I'm not sure of the correlation between Mexico, ukulele, having a baby, but pop off, queen. I just want you to be happy. love you. Happy Pride Month. You can watch the show live on YouTube and now Twitch. Just search The Fred Show on demand.

the Fred Show. Thank you so much for having us on today. As always, we love you. We appreciate you. The iHeart app is the spot if you missed anything from today's show. Kiki's Court waiting by the phone. 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And if you take a second, like, subscribe, follow, all that stuff, we'd appreciate it. Back tomorrow.

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It's 103.5 at Kiss FM. Happy Monday, Chicago. Dads, I hope you had a great Father's Day. Got to relax, golf, I don't know, do whatever it is you like to do. And yeah, let's get the midday started.

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The Pride Parade is this weekend on Sunday. 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
1: So apparently the Taylor Swift bachelorette party was this weekend. That's what went down in Rhode Island. So we're having movement. I don't know. There's stuff happening. It's exciting if you're a Swiftie, I'm sure. And here she is now at Kiss FM.

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I'm Showbiz Shelly. 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

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Lollapalooza passes tomorrow morning at 7:55. 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We'll do waiting by the phone. 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

So apparently Taylor Swift had her bachelorette party in Rhode Island this weekend. Have you seen the mansion she has out there? It's like a, I don't know, it looks more like a hotel, honestly. It is huge. And Travis Kelce apparently had his bachelor party on the West Coast with his brother Jason and everything. So it seems like the wedding is quickly approaching. Love's

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1: The weekend is over. A lot of illnesses are going around right now. The flu, RSV, norovirus. I'll tell you what to avoid later this hour.
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3: Music mogul Clive Davis has died. His family confirming Clive died at his home in New York City today. Davis was recently hospitalized with respiratory problems. Clive Davis, known for boosting the careers of Whitney Houston, Janis Joplin, Bruce Springsteen, while also helping revitalize the careers of Carlos Santana, Rod Stewart, and Aretha Franklin. Davis served as the president of a number of record labels, including Columbia and Arista Records. He was inducted into the Rock and Roll Hall of Fame in 2000 as a non-performer. Music mogul Clive Davis was 94. 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
1: Wake yourself up, squabble yourself up, jump yourself up. Oh, here we go. We're back. See, it wasn't so bad being away for 2 days.
24: And it was such a nice weekend. Oh.
1: I sent out an email Friday to my closest work colleague, people, friends that work with me. Saying,
24: and so not us.
26: Yeah, thanks.
1: I didn't send it to you guys because I told you on the air. But I said to them saying, hey, no business for me till Monday. If you need anything, get back, you know, send me emails Monday.
24: Oh, like those type of coworkers. I get it.
1: Yeah. And it worked. No one emailed me over the weekend.
24: I'm going to try that, actually.
1: It actually works. If people respect boundaries more so than ever before now.
24: Yeah, for sure.
26: I know.
24: I talk it's to Mark so more on Sundays than I do during the week.
1: Well, that's a violation. I can't have Sundays. Mark, you can call. I call you
24: it's
1: early.
24: It's very
1: early
24: natural,
1: Monday.
24: Though, because you're like prep for Monday show, all that.
1: Yeah. Sunday night, though, I want to deal with early Monday. Very
24: yeah.
1: Early.
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Hey, driver, going a little fast there, huh? It's not worth the rush. Enjoy the music and keep the speed down so you have time to miss the clearly not so bright person in the lane over. It's not a game. Maybe I should tell that person in the lane over, too. This

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One surviving member has expressed they likely will never team back up again without Liam. 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

0: That's it for us today, guys. 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Thank you all for everything.
1: We debated proposing at someone else's wedding. It was an interesting debate. Romantic or rude? 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Have a good one. We'll see you then. 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

0: This weekend was absolutely epic. I hope you had a blast. Thanks for hanging out today. Happy Father's Day, belated to all the dads and the stepdads and the sugar daddies and the cat dads like me. 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
1: Good.

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We're all pedestrians at some point, so stay alert and let's not hit them, whether they're walking or biking. Cool? Stop for pedestrians. It's not a game. 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
2: My man will be in Chicago this weekend. Cannot wait to see him at Northerly Island. We've done so many awesome events with him. I'm thinking back, what, like 2019? He was at Studio Paris with us, popping bottles. What a blast. Martin Garrix, your 3:30 Throwback today. Animals.

Madison Beer tickets are up next. That is what you're winning. You're going to see her. 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This is Teddy Swims, Mr. Know-It-All. She

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0: with all World Cup things happening, women were asked, what's the sexiest accent in the world? What do you think?
1: Italian.
0: Italian's number one. That is number one.
1: How did you... see? There we go.
0: You knew.
1: Tattoo. I have a tattoo in Italian.
0: What does it say?
1: It says, ora e per sempre, but now and forever.
0: Oh, that's nice. I like that. So, Chicago accent's not on the list anywhere. Just scrolling. Still can't find it. Better than Wisconsin accents, though. If you know, you know. It's 103.5 KISS FM. We are 90 minutes nonstop. Olivia Dean. She has a British accent. This is so easy to fall in love.

Good time. Caller 25 is seeing Kehlani. The world tour happening at Huntington Bank Pavilion. That's Norton Lee Island on August 9th. You are going if you are calling number 25 right now. Kehlani tickets. 855-591-1035. Come win. Good luck. Thanks to Live Nation. 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

0: Hey, who are you?
1: Gail Hartsaw.
0: You are going to Kehlani. Congratulations.
1: I love it. Thanks so much.
0: You're welcome so much. Show's going to be absolutely epic. Thanks to Live Nation. Have the best time, all right?
1: Oh, thanks so much.
0: Sunday, August 9th at Northerly Island. 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Just getting going, man. 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

excited for what's next, and what's next is you winning Pitbull with Lil Jon tickets. We'll do that in two songs. Get ready for that. 90 minutes of nonstop music rolls on. 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

Chicago. It's Brady. You know, we've been tight for a while. I'm about to let you in on something really big. I got 4-day Lollapalooza passes up for grabs coming up in two songs. Do not move. 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
3: 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I'm talking Lorde. 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

0: Chicago. This is how it sounded when Angela won $2,500.
1: Oh, oh my God. Oh, Lord. 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

That's Zara Larsson, only the number one song on pop radio. Congratulations to our girl who has been grinding for like 10 years to finally have her first solo hit reach number one. 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

0: What is the worst thing a guy can have in his dating app profile pictures?
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1: Yeah, a big fish, yes.
0: This woman went on a dating app, and she matched with a guy, and in every picture, he's wearing his wedding ring.
1: Oh, wow.
2: What an idiot.
1: That's crazy. 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
0: Yeah, probably not going to end well for him. 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I don't know if you saw it now. 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

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Yeah, a big survey done. I'll tell you number one, the worst one. Hopefully it's not your job. We'll get into that next in two songs. Trending.